Welcome, welcome back to each and everybody, man. So just bear with me for a couple seconds, right? We're just doing a little sound check. Making sure everything is nice, right?

0: on each and everybody, man. Welcome, welcome. Yeah. I'd like to shout out all those locked in via Caribbean Links FM.
1: That's what you are.
0: Gotta give a shout out to all those locked in on TikTok right now. TikTok, big up yourself, right?
1: Oh, with more as to which one should.
0: To all those who go in and watch the England game later, right? Don't worry, I'm not gonna keep you later than 9 o'clock, right? So make sure you're able to watch your game, right? But we're gonna have some fun.

0: more your life.
1: I tell you, man, big up each and everybody locked in right now.
0: We
1: Caribbean Links FM, big up to you.
0: Me can defend.
1: Say what? Everybody in the studio right now, big up yourself, right?
0: And me back when them see me, them friendly.
1: Hey, yo!

I tell you, man, once again, big up to each and everybody. If you're just tuning in, welcome to you, right? We're just going for the warm-up session, right? 1 minute to the hour of 8 right here in the UK, right? So we're doing 1 hour straight, right? Because I know some people are going to watch the England game. And I don't want to stop anybody from watching the game, right?

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1: I tell them, big up to each everybody locked in right now on TikTok. Big up to all those locked in via Caribbean Links FM. I tell you, don't forget, we're going until 9 o'clock because we got the England game coming up at 9. And I know we all want to watch that game, right? So, I spoke to management, right? And management tell me, reluctantly, that I could misbehave. So, let's misbehave, right?
2: Rhythm me this, rhythm me that, much girl, why we gonna give me me breaths?
3: Yo, now!

0: me like good girls, me love badness, me like independent, but drive by anytime, love your madness, me like.
1: Just a girl from Brooklyn. 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Who knows?

0: 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Don't be nice to me. I be walking there. Anything when you do me up a vote, then I don't need a yet. You see that only thing where you get that.
1: I be in troublesome again, right? Listen, listen.
0: Make a next chat. Me love how the girl, they my free. Jennifer says she don't know how to be. No, she do it 7 days.

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Und jeder wird zu den Opfern.

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1: 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That what she like. 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That what she like.
0: Gentlemen, welcome to everybody on TikTok right now. 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

about good spirits. Everybody outside eating barbecue, they're in a good spirit. 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Tell them bring some barbecue.

So once again, big up to you, right? If you're locked in via TikTok. Big up to you if you're locked in via Caribbean Links FM. We back and we live, right? Shout out to the entire Caribbean Links FM family. Shout out to my entire family outside right now. We're having a family barbecue, CM Speed, right? Shout out to all the England fans waiting for the game. So we have about half an hour before we have to go, right? Because on top of the fact that I need to eat, we had to watch the game, right? But management, I know you can hear me because there's a speaker outside, right? So I have an instruction for you and everybody that outside, right? You ready to hear the instruction? You ready for the instruction? Management, just line this up for me, right? Line it up for me. People, give me 2 seconds. I go inside and take a shot, right? Management, light it up. DJ Silver. She's not even outside doing the damn shot. Look at her.

0: So we're gonna say goodbye just now to Caribbean Links FM, right? Rooftop. So the last 15 minutes, or should I say the last what? That's what, 27 minutes? 26 minutes. We can misbehave, right? And we don't have to worry about watershed and blah, blah, and blah, blah, right? Fox just a warm up. Silver Fox, get your boost up.
1: Now the party can't stop. When Silver Fox play a one drop, Richie, big up yourself, brother. Silver Fox, full of
0: style and pattern. No, always check you, always check you, Richie. Each and every time. My brother, long time. Big up Gaza shots one time too.

I tell you. So it's time to say goodbye to Caribbean Links FM. For everybody locked in there, if you want to continue listening, come and join me on TikTok right now, right? DJ underscore Silver Fox 2X's, right? Shout out to all those outside right now, eating, enjoying themselves, drinking, and inside working, right?